0: Max on the mix. Max on the mix. On the mix. The mix. The mix. Shake your body. 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Shake your body.
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0: pass a judgment if you drink to excess, but I also know that judgment returns when you sober up. I know, and so do you, when you flip out on an acid trip, you never know when you're gonna slip out again. This is now, Bentley, not a couple of years ago. We've had time now to see and study the effects of LSD. People who haven't had a dose in weeks sail out on another trip. They never know when. The minute they drop one acid capsule or ingest it in any way, they bought the farm. They've lost any chance to depend on and even restore that most precious of all inner senses, judgment. And in my way of thinking, without judgment, you might as well be dead. Your brain is, so why not the rest of you?
1: We were talking about marijuana.
0: We still are. Marijuana is the flame. Heroin is the fuse.

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1: 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Max Radio Energy, la tua estate alla radio.
2: 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Max on the mix. Max on the mix. Your dance station.